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American half pound. Beef pure beef patty, lettuce, tomato. This is Rock and Roll Radio. Come on, let's rock and roll with the Ramones.

yeah, yeah, yeah, yeah, yeah, yeah, yeah, yeah, yeah, yeah, yeah, yeah, yeah, yeah, yeah, yeah, yeah, yeah, yeah, yeah, yeah, yeah, yeah, yeah, yeah, yeah, yeah, yeah, yeah, yeah, yeah, yeah, yeah, yeah, yeah, yeah, yeah, yeah, yeah, yeah, yeah, yeah, yeah, yeah, yeah, yeah, yeah, yeah, yeah, yeah, yeah, yeah, yeah, yeah, yeah, yeah, yeah, yeah, yeah, yeah, yeah, yeah, yeah, yeah, yeah, yeah, yeah, yeah, yeah, yeah, yeah, yeah, yeah, yeah, yeah, yeah, yeah, yeah, yeah, yeah, yeah, yeah, yeah, yeah, yeah, yeah, yeah, yeah, yeah, yeah, yeah, yeah, yeah, yeah, ye

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0: lift up your head and hold it up high. We know that you win the prize. Hi, this is Everton Blender, and you're in tune to Golden Lady. Yeah, man, let me not tell you, man, Rastafari lives in rain. A blessed love, man. Everton Blender said that. Ose cat.
1: Oh, come along with me.

0: Freddie King will be here to greet you. Charmaine Neville will be here to greet you. Aaron Neville will be here to greet you. Cyril Neville will be here to greet you.
1: How you doing?
0: Charles Neville will be here to greet you. About 100 people with the name Neville will greet you. And Trombone Shorty is going to swing for you.

Cruise will be here to greet you. Or Terrence Blanchard will be here to greet you. Or Evan Mayfield be here to greet you. Papa Gross Funk will be here to greet you. The music of Mahalia Jackson will be here to greet you. The spirit of Louis Armstrong be here to greet you. And my ex-wife just might flirt with you.

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right, now you try to be smooth, and then some asshole before you turns the volume down or X's it out, and then later on you pull out a page, and you got another tab, and it's already muted because they didn't unmute it before. It recycles tabs over and over somehow. I don't get it. It's always happening. So, hey, Shma. Anyway, man, I'm trying to play this one here. Maybe we'll even go backwards. Oscar Radio, 89.5 KZCT FM. Ain't no place these sound waves don't go.

All right, that was Gong, Dong, Gong Show on that shit. Get the hell out of here, you freaking losers, man. What's up with those guys? Something, Desire, Blood, Chapter 27, 18, hut. Anyway, man. Yeah, that's what's up, man. Yeah. Anyway, man, I tell you, my freaking plane was delayed coming from Tehran earlier because I didn't really realize that, they were serious about that. It was really shit going on in the news. I thought it was a lie. But, yeah. Just like last month, I got stuck in Venezuela. But I was trying to drive a VW back from Venezuela all the way to California. Not such a good idea, man. Especially when freaking U.S. Special Forces are everywhere and doing fucking shit, killing people and creating mayhem and disturbances around the world. But somebody got to do it. Vampire bats! That's what I'm trying to do. Hell yeah, witch dog! Get your freak on.

0: 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At the tone, leave your name and message. I'll get back to you.
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0: 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Boy, am I excited today. You can tell I'm sweating, but it's part of the lights.
1: I know, man.
0: Behind me, I have one of the best bands in the world, if not the best band. We have half Japanese.
1: 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Early East Coast Noise Corps.

0: OzCab Radio. I'm Helly V. Welcome to the show this week. Happy 4th of July. I hope you had a marvelous week. We're going to celebrate the 4th, but differently, with great music just to dance to and by sampling. Mo Money, Mo Problems from Notorious B.I.G. featuring Puff Daddy and Maze. Sampling, obviously, I'm coming out from Diana Ross. More great ones to come, including Rob Bass and DJ Easy Rock, a great song I loved, It Takes Two. And where did that come from? Well, James Brown wrote it, and it was sung and recorded by a woman named Lynn Collins in 1972. The song Think About It on OzCab Radio.
1: Hey, fellas, I'm talking to you, you and you too. You guys.

OzCat Radio. I'm Helly V. The band Whitetown and the song Your Woman from 1997. And what I found, and I was shocked when I found it, is that song actually is a song with words originally written by Bing Crosby and sung by him in 1932. And then in November of that same year, Lou Stone and his band did it. So the song originally was 1932. Here's a sampling that I love because the new song is my favorite new music, which is Electro Swing, Booty Swing by Parov Stelar, but it came from It Don't Mean a Thing from way back when in 1931, and Duke Ellington and his orchestra on Oz.

Iggy Pop on Ozcat Radio and Lust for Life, one of my favorite songs of all time. And where did he get that from? Took me a minute. Some of these are like really easy and some I was like, it's not that song. And then you're like, what? Yeah, it is that song. It is You Can't Hurry Love from 1966 and Diana Ross and the Supremes. Let's continue on with more of the sampling. There is a band called La Tigra out of New York. They are a great band. And in 1999, they did a great song called Decepticon. But they got it from 1961's Who Put the Bomp in the Bomp de Bomp de Bomp from Barry Mann on Ozcat Radio.

and my honey. Ram-a-lam-a-ding-dong forever. And when I say dip-di-dip, di-dip, di-dip, you know I mean it.

OSCAD Radio. I'm Helly V. We are sampling today. Lots of sampling on this 4th of July as we celebrate the sequicentennial year. I call it the sequence centennial. It'll just be a sparkly year from here on out. We just heard a great song by a band called No Use for a Name, originally from the San Jose Sunnyvale area, and the song Final Track Medley, which is filled with samples from their 1995 Leche Con Carne album, which is a little hard to find because originally it was a hidden track. But I hope you heard Missing Persons and Words. We also heard in there Berlin and The Metro. Space Oddity was in there. Basket Case from Green Day. Hit Me With Your Best Shot from Pat Benatar. Mickey was in there. Twisted Sister. Aerosmith was in there. And also The Cars, which we are going to hear right now. Just What I Needed, because they were sampled in another song by Me First and the Gimme Gimmes. But first, The Cars on OSCAD Radio.

Cat Radio. I'm Helly V, and that was Green Day doing Oh Yeah. And I'm not sure if I should be calling them samples or covers. Maybe it's just really great music. So that song by Green Day covering, sampling Joan Jett, Do You Want a Touch? It's a great song also by the Bloodhound Gang. The song is called My Way, and they definitely sample the Sanford and Son theme that was actually written by Quincy Jones. Also, Boogie Shoes, Casey and the Sunshine Band is in there, and Blondie, One Way or Another on OzCat Radio.

OSCAT Radio. I'm Helly V. Arrested Development with the song People Every Day from 1992 off their debut album. Before that, where did they get it from? What were they sampling? Everyday People from Sly and the Family Stone from 1969. Let's continue on with the sampling, or just plain using. Blur did the song M.O.R. or More, and they used David Bowie's 1979 hit, Boys Keep Swinging, so we must hear it. David Bowie on OSCAT Radio.

Cardi B and Bad Bunny. I like it on OzCat Radio, and I do so much because that is one of my most favorite songs of all time. Well, the original, that one's amazing as well. Pete Rodriguez did it. I Like It Like That back in 1967. They did a marvelous job of sampling it. Another one of my all-time favorite songs, because I have an awful lot, is by the Dixie Cups and the song Ico Ico. Well, a band called Partners in Crime did it in a song called New Orleans Block Party. They sampled this very Dixie Cup song on OzCat Radio.

Buzzcat Radio. I'm Helly V. We're sampling away today. Santana and Maria from 1999, that great album from Santana called Supernatural. Actually, talking about Santana, they are touring and will be at the Shoreline, the one in Mountain View, on August 9th. And the sample was done by DJ Khaled and Rihanna, and they did a wonderful job with that. For sure. More sampling to come. Also next hour, we're going to do Helly V's BBs, if you haven't heard. It is where we feature a band from the Bay Area. BBs, Bay Area bands and or musicians. If you are a band from the Vallejo or Bay Area, please do send me your stuff at DJHellyV@gmail.com. Back to the sampling on this 4th of July. We're going to hear two different ones from The Clash. Later, we're going to hear Train in Vain because Garbage kind of sampled it in their song. And also, of course, MIA and Paper Planes. She sampled Straight to Hell from The Clash on OzCat Radio.

Cat Radio. I'm Helly V. We're sampling, as did Garbage do with Stupid Girl. They did sample Train in Vain by The Clash. It's another one of those ones. I'm like, no, they didn't. And you know what? Yes, they did. It's a great song. Actually, both songs are great songs. Coming up in this hour is Helly V's BBs, so stay tuned for the Bay Area band that we have picked this week. We have more samples coming up, and I hope you will forgive me for the one that I'm going to do, but it needs to be done. David Bowie and Queen, they sure did Under Pressure, and then we'll hear who, of course, sampled it on OzCat Radio.

Oscat Radio. I'm Helly V. We continue on with the samples. A Tribe Called Quest and the song Can I Kick It? It's from a 1990 album, but I took it from their anthology album, which is incredible. There are so many great songs on that. And of course, they sampled Walk on the Wild Side from Lou Reed from 1972. It is produced by David Bowie and also the guitarist Mick Ronson. And there's some really interesting information online about that very song. Lou Reed wrote it. Each verse of Walk on the Wild Side actually refers to one of the superstars that he knew at Andy Warhol's factory, that New York studio. If you have time to look it up, do. There's a little story about each one. And coming up very, very soon, another incredible, amazing Bay Area band for Helly V's BBs. But first, tell me when to go. E40, Keek the Sneak. What did they sample? Dumb Girl from Run DMC on OzCat Radio.

OSCAD Radio. I'm Helly V, and that there was Helly V BB, the Hyperdrive Kittens, and the song Roommate Hell. They are every positive adjective you can think of. They are incredible live. They are so talented. They have been together for over 3 decades. They are such lovely ladies. So much fun. You'll dance, you'll laugh, you'll cry. You'll have a great time. Check them out at hyperdrivekittens.com and or Mabuhay Gardens in San Francisco, July 8th. And Winters in Pacifica on August 15th. 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I'd love to hear from you. I would love to play your music. Let's get back to the samples. Nicki Minaj and will.i.am did a song called Check It Out. And what did they sample? The first video on MTV in the United States at 12:01 a.m. August 1st of 1981. What could it be? It's the Buggles on OSCAD Radio.

0: do. 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
1: OzCat Radio. I'm Helly V, the sampling show. We heard Right Said Fred, I'm Too Sexy, which was sampled in Look What You Made Me Do from Taylor Swift. I was surprised at that one, too. It took me a minute. I really had to sing the song along with her song, and there it was again. While I am extremely far from being a Swiftie, I have to say how cool she is. She shares her money with so many people, and I appreciate that and respect her for that. Like, as a person who has worked in production of all kinds, the fact that she gives extra money to all the production teams, not just like one or the other. And on this song, she actually said Right Said Fred was a co-songwriter on it, so he made money too. So thank you for all your patience and kindness. As we wrap up today's show, I want to make sure that you're safe tonight on 4th of July. Happy 4th of July. I said earlier it's sequicentennial, which is the sequence centennial, so it'll be a nice sparkly night and a year ahead. Let's finish this up. I'm going to try to throw on as much as I can. I'm hoping to throw on a Beastie Boys song that they sampled Rapper's Delight, but actually it was Chic first with Good Times, so they kind of sampled Chic. And then before we go, we have to do Snoop Dogg and Dr. Dre, and they sampled Thank You for Letting Me Be Myself Again from Sly and the Family Stone. Thank you, and have a wonderful week. OzCat Radio.

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1: Blues were born in New Orleans. They're in the heart of each one that you meet. Yes, the blues were born in New Orleans. They're in the heart of each one that you meet. Why, they make you laugh and sing, and you'll cry all the way down Burgundy Street. You know, on Toulouse and Burgundy, things may seem to you just a little bit wild. Just a little bit wild. That's on Toulouse and Burgundy, where to you things may seem just a little wild. But each and every one is having their fun like it should be done, even down to the smallest child.

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That's what you find when you walk down Burgundy Street. 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
0: I know. That's what makes me so nice. 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
0: Less fortunate than I, my tender heart tends to start to bleed. And when someone needs a makeover, I simply have to take over. I know exactly what they need. And even in your case,

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And I'd still like to share it. So we went back to the village. But this time, he tried a gentle word.

0: Mr. President, distinguished delegates.
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2: Since the beginning of modern civilization, generations of weakness and inherited only conflicts of world wars. But behold the marriage supper of the lamb and bridegroom unto his bride. Then shall the earth's children know the true expression of one love. Then Mother Earth shall honeymoon in peace, forever eliminating aspirations, lust, and anguish of war.

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Now, more than ever, all the family must be together.

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Whoa. Did not want me, baby. Why didn't you? Why'd you tell me so?

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This is a formal dress-up event. The Emerald Ball, celebrating 20 years of OzCat Radio, Vallejo, and the power of the arts. There's no place

National Day of Rock and Roll today, and it is. I'll tell you more about that in just a moment. You're tuned into OzCat Radio. There is no place like home, but in your own hometown radio station, we are covering the communities of Vallejo, Benicia, Glen Cove, Crockett, Rodeo, Pinole, American Canyon, North Richmond, South Napa, all points in between our part of the Bay. We got so much going for us, and we got our own 707 week here in Solano County to tell you about. If you're just outside of Solano County, come on out, because all week we got a whole lot going on, from Rio Vista to Fairfield, Vacaville, Vallejo, Sassoon City, places that aren't covered by our broadcast, but we are definitely going to cover them. What is happening all around Solano County does not exclude y'all from CC or Napa County. Yeah, I say CC instead of Contra Costa, but bear with us, because we want you to come out and have a good time with all of us all around Solano County. Anyway, welcome to the broadcast. We are loving the fact that we have our very own hometown radio station. It is our 20th anniversary. Earlier in this last hour, you heard a drop about our upcoming Emerald Ball, and you better believe y'all are invited. Come out and celebrate our 20th anniversary. More updates as the weeks roll on, but you heard about it already, and boy, am I looking forward to celebrating with all our community folks, all our neighbors who have loved what we've been doing on this broadcast for, good Lord, 2 decades now. We are barely old enough to drink, I guess. I mean, I don't know how. The radio station does feel like it's been a lifetime of memories, and whew, I feel really good about that. But we are continuing to maintain the course, making those memories happen, making it part of the community through this broadcast, and y'all are tuned in. You've arrived. Yep. So the North Bay Uprising Morning Show is the name of this broadcast. Yes, the North Bay Uprising Morning Show, your positive alternative on a Tuesday morning. Wake up and rise up with community and culture. I'm your friendly neighbor, your host, and yes, that is the name I used for this broadcast. I mean, you already know me already under a different name. Ow! I'll just be your friendly neighbor on this one, because why not? You don't have too many friendly neighbors, do you? Yes, it is really weird, right? Oh, all the enthusiasm I have. Okay. Well, one of the things I am enthusiastic about is the road work being done all around the city of Vallejo. Yep, we are seeing some things happening, thankfully. And some of this upkeep is also happening courtesy of Caltrans, right along Highway 29. They are hard at work and busy, making sure that some of those curves and some of those entryways for pedestrian traffic are updated. And also that big old interchange by Fairgrounds Avenue is not as confusing as it was last Tuesday. If I say so myself, some of y'all just outside of town are wondering, why in heck are we excited? Well, I gotta tell you, it's like seeing the future. Have you been out to Western Europe? Have you been out to Tokyo? You've seen those little interchanges that are meant for like thousands of people to just traverse the byways of vehicular traffic without getting hit in the butt by some big old big rig? Yes, we have one of those over by Discovery Kingdom, aka Marine World. Yes, it is happening. It looks very deadly. And they have concrete partitions already laid out. They have the crosswalk painted on the road. I was driving up and down it last night, like getting to know the topography, as I would. And nope, you can't flip any donuts there. I've tried. Nope, you can't chase after pedestrians on the walkway. They have the concrete partition all up on there. It's just not as Wild West anymore. It is literally like a big city walkway to keep y'all safe as you cross from the crest over to Discovery Kingdom or that little gas station area or the fairgrounds. Yes. Anyway, it's great. I like it. They're almost finished. It'll be another month, but that's your tax dollars at work. Anyway, they're going to be working up and down California 29 corridor, that is Sonoma Boulevard, as we like to say. But that is to say, there is road work all up and down California 29 corridor, Sonoma Boulevard.
all through Vallejo, all the way up to the bridge. They are working on it, and they will finish when they do. Nothing else to add for traffic conditions. Really, there is nothing. I'm looking at 511.org to get the update. If you already are on your way to work, you've already been there. The traffic is already done. You know what I'm saying? By 10 a.m., all I have to report on is high winds. CHP is warning you about the criminal activity of the high winds along the wind corridor that we call the Carquinez Straits. Yep, this one is not even right there at Vallejo Bridge. It's on Benicia Bridge. Yeah, the twin bridges on the other side of the Carquinez Straits has some high winds knocking over your sentiments. I mean, if you feel like going on the bridge and feeling that high wind on your vehicle, you're braver than the CHP thinks you are, because they are warning you to be scared. They really want you to know that wind will knock you down and make you feel bad about being there on the bridge. Yeah, that's what CHP literally says. High winds, watch out, lanes affected, traffic advisory. Thank you, CHP. I don't want to go there, man. I don't want to go to Concord. The high winds might knock me over. Okay. That's it. That's the only traffic I have with a little bit of weather, apparently. Speaking of which, wunderground.com, the Weather Underground, they have the 10-day weather forecast here in front of me. I've learned I have to be a professional to be able to tell you the weather, even if it's from a different source. So I tell y'all some commentary instead. Partly cloudy. Oh, yeah, all the way through. Yep. Early 70s through the mid to late 70s, all the way up till Friday. Partly cloudy all the way through. Not bad at all. But I'm not a professional. I have to actually say that, by the way. Nope, not a professional at all. But, you know, I love these kind of days. And it being 707 week, this is the classic kind of weather we need on a beautiful summer afternoon. It ain't 90 degrees. Mm-mm. It ain't no muggy Florida afternoon. Mm-mm. And that's kind of like the worst case scenario. Florida afternoon is like mosquitoes, swamp, Florida man coming after you. That ain't happening here. We are having great weather. See, that's the commentary right there. So that's how I get around this. Okay. Morning show without the weather forecast ain't the same. I have to be able to get around this somehow. Okay, so let's see here. This is so hard to be like non-professional but still doing the traffic and weather without a professional quality here. I got to make it like really, really like low class here. Okay. Gosh, it's really cool outside. Oh my gosh. Oh, look at the clouds. I'm looking outside the window now. Okay. So anyway, getting back to the weather, going through Monday, it's mostly cloudy. In fact, on Saturday, it's going to be absolutely cloudy, but no rain. Absolutely no rain. There we go. Oh, yeah, I got to make it so unprofessional that I can skip around the fact that only professionals can do the weather forecasting. I just learned that. I was like, you mean I've been practicing illegal weather this whole time? Nah. I mean, yeah, but nah. You just got to make it so that you don't sound professional. So, thank you, Weather Underground, for giving me the professional weather updates. But, see here. Yes, I think I was so unprofessional that I can kind of skip around that. No, seriously, FM radio broadcasting, this is all about commentary. I am cool with that. I'm feeling really cool right now. This low 70s temperature is so Vallejo. I mean, I can't go wrong by saying that, right? It is not Fairfield. Nope. Vacaville can get all heated up as it wants to. I have nothing to do with that. This is cool Vallejo, cooler than Vacaville. Maybe about as cool as Crockett. Some of y'all Crockettonians know exactly what I'm talking about. It's nice and cool. Pinole, you know what I'm talking about too. But Fairfield, y'all get heated up with Vacaville all you want. We don't have nothing to do with y'all. Except for 707 week coming right up right now. Coming up only in 10 minutes, I'll be making a phone call. Let's see here. Yep, a phone call with one of the 707 week participants who has helped put together a film festival. I'll talk a little bit about that in just a moment. Getting back to what I was talking about at the very start of this broadcast. The weather? Nah, I was talking about National Day of Rock and Roll. That's today. And I'll just play a lot of rock and roll. I'll go through all the paces. 1920s, the very first blues artist to ever apply an electric cord to their guitar. It zapped them. That guy was going,
and suddenly, boom, boom, boom, boom, boom, boom, boom, heavy metal was born. 1925. You think I'm kidding around? The guy didn't even know what he was doing. He just was like, took out the lampshade, got the cordite out of there, plugged it right into his acoustic, and bam, he had himself an electric guitar. You don't know what I'm talking about, do you? The rock and roll is electric blues, man. Electric blues, man. Yeah, exactly. But seriously, electric guitar is pretty much what we think of as far as rock and roll. But also the drums. Yeah, the drums, like straight out of church on Sunday, you know what I'm saying? Someone out there in the 1920s, early 1930s, put together the very first, what we would call rock and roll sound. But the name of rock and roll did not exist until after World War II, around the late 1940s. You just rock and jive. Wait, that don't sound as cool as rock and roll. And it had to do with the tunes making you want to stomp your feet and swing around like those swing dancers in the late 1940s, right? I'm saying? Okay, but that what we call blues music really hit its chord when that electric guitar really picked up the swing. So rock and roll got born right there at the very beginning of the 1950s. Now, what most people don't recall is the saxophone was just as rock and roll as the electric guitar. In fact, it belonged in every rock and roll band. And for a while, there was a tug of war between, a rock and roll tug of war, yes, between the electric guitar and the rough and tumble saxophone. It was brutal. They were always sidelining each other. They're always making each other break down before the other one. They were cruel, mean masters to each other. Like, I am rock and roll, said the saxophone. And we don't think about the saxophone that way anymore because of the British invasion. Yeah, they had the saxophone somewhere in there in the early 1950s in England. But then later, they had their own folk music guitarists bring in their own sentiment to that American-style electric blues. Yes, yes. So in the beginning in the early 1960s, mostly with the Beatles, you had the British invasion suddenly knocking down the electric blues sound with the more Anglo-folk sound that we call Led Zeppelin. Yeah, yeah. And then you have the 1970s with AC/DC. And then Duran Duran rolled along. And you're like, is that even rock and roll? Boom, boom, boom. I've asked people, hey, man, is ABBA rock and roll? And they like know what I'm talking about. They're like, yeah. And I say, is Duran Duran rock and roll? And they're like, no. And I'm like, you guys don't know rock and roll. Because, yes, Duran Duran, 1980s, is now in the Rock and Roll Hall of Fame. Then came the big hair metal bands. Yeah, yeah. And then finally, grunge music. And then seemed like ever since then, no one's ever created a brand new form of rock and roll. That is almost like the 1990s was the end of the 20th century. But I don't mean rock and roll stayed the same, because you also have punk rock, which doesn't exactly engineer itself for popularity. You don't hear rock and roll radio stations elsewhere play a lot of punk rock, do you? But we love it. And the live music that we look for rock and roll lives all over the place. So if you want to find out where to find that good sounding all original rock and roll, from punk rock to electric blues, Americana music, that country tunes, and everything in between, including the British invasion and the grunge music and the indie rock and everything else, Saturdays from 5 to 6, I host The Rocket Ship Connection. As your captain, I take you to a few spots, play a few songs, let you know what to listen to, and I give you a whole lot of that every Saturday from 5 to 6 p.m. Sometimes on Thursdays, 5 to 6 p.m. But yeah, the National Day of Rock and Roll is today. If you really plan on doing anything with that, be sure to go out somewhere and enjoy yourself some all-original rock and roll from anyone who's doing it out there, and I can give you a few spots to check out. That includes the Fourth Corner Speakeasy in downtown Vallejo. Fourth Corner Speakeasy, just look them up on your browser. They're located in the 400 block. They have live music, jazz and blues every Saturday. And Indie After Dark is the rock and roll showcase that they have. And it's basically $22 a day of the show, $17 advance. And this Friday, second Friday, is the monthly showcase called Indie After Dark. They have Kind Void with Paperface, two bands, $22 day of the show,
Those are what are called indie rock, hence the name Indie After Dark. That is one of the many acts that they have coming in at the Fourth Corner Speakeasy this month. They mostly do Saturday night blues and jams, including on Saturday, July 18th. Blue Cinema will be up on the third floor of the Fourth Corner Speakeasy, but opening up for the first time on the second floor that same night, July 18th, on a Saturday from 8 o'clock to midnight, is the Club Redman, which is not a goth night. No. Same guy who does Vallejo Goth Night just up the street every first Friday. I'm not going to confuse y'all. That's a different spot altogether. But the Fourth Corner Speakeasy, same guy who does that other event, is helping to open up Club Redman, which is a dark wave EDM industrial night. Yes, that's right. And the guy who does that is named Ricky, otherwise known as Moon Cries Blood. Yes, that's the production guy who does the other event I already just now mentioned. But this one, Club Redman, he's going to be performing his rock and roll sound too. So yes, rock and roll, all original sounds is alive at the Fourth Corner Speakeasy, among a few other spots. I mean, what can I tell y'all? The Ivy Room, 21 over only, but it's up in Albany. It's absolutely brilliant. The Planetarium in Richmond, absolutely wonderful. Do-it-yourself raw rock and roll, the punk rock sound. Ooh, the Phoenix Theater, 924 Gilman, both of which on opposite ends of the bay, our part of the bay, North Bay. They are all ages, all original rock and roll, mostly punk, mostly indie rock, mostly grunge, and self-styled emo. Yes, I know all these spots. Like I said, on Saturdays from 5 to 6. Tune in for that, and sometimes on Thursdays too, 5 to 6. All right, well, that's National Day of Rock and Roll History. I already mentioned British Invasion. I mentioned the Electric Blues. I mentioned the big hair heavy metal bands. You learn a lot about our, what do you call, the American institution. But it's all original sounds from all over the world. Rock and roll doesn't belong to any particular nation, but it does originate specifically in... Where does rock and roll originate? Well, it originates among the electric blues artists and the Okie folk artists from Arkansas and the electric guitar inventor. And so nobody knows. Nobody knows where rock and roll originally came from. So don't even debate it. I don't have time to debate it. I have to take a quick music break, and I'm going to go ahead and call one of my guests up in just a moment, and we're going to talk about the 707 week coming up with the 707 Film Showcase, specifically on that, and then I'll talk more about what is happening all around Solano County, and then we have, hopefully, another guest in the next hour, so stay tuned. This is the North Bay Uprising Morning Show, and the background music is one of the many channels from a San Francisco outfit called Soma FM. This is human curated background music. I hope you enjoy it. Vivo vai dizer que deu a inspiração. The background music is one of the many channels from a San Francisco outfit called Soma FM. This is human curated background music. I hope you enjoy it.

0: Welcome back to the North Bay Uprising Morning Show, your positive alternative on a Tuesday morning. I'm your host, a friendly neighbor, and with us is one of the many filmmakers who will be participating in the 707 Film Showcase. Say hello to our audience, Janet.
1: Hi, everyone. Thanks, Dr. G, for having me on.
0: You're coming in loud and clear, and it's really wonderful to have you back on the radio. Usually, you do a Bay Area Film Festival every year. This is not what you're doing this time around with 707 Film Showcase, but I want to point out that you are a seasoned veteran of film showcases, aren't you?
1: Yes. My husband and I, we co-organize Bay Area Cinema, which is a nonprofit, and it's a free pop-up micro cinema that features short films from around the country, and we lean in really heavy with local filmmakers sharing their stuff. And we do a show pretty much every 4 months. We're finding a new venue. We haven't quite nailed down where that new venue is quite yet, but that'll be, I'll let people know about that soon enough when we do promoting of the show in September.
0: Oh, definitely. We want you in downtown Vallejo. There is a couple of spots that would definitely be interested. I'm sure you're talking with one of them already. And
1: yes, I am.
0: Yes, indeed. And we need you definitely in downtown Vallejo. There's got to be at least one spot that's going to be opening up for that as quick as can. But let's talk about what's going on tomorrow, Wednesday, as part of 707 Week. We're looking at Sarah Anders' 707 Film Showcase that she's doing with Empress Theater. And that's tomorrow at 5 o'clock. It'll be free of charge. And it's an extraordinary lineup of films, including one by you, Janet Martinez Elliott. There you are listed in the lineup. And I believe you have two short films that are going to be made available. Tell us a little bit about them.
1: Yes. One is called Car Wash. Mm-hmm. I believe I did that one in 2009. And it was an experimental film. And it's just that. It was me going through a car wash. But it's like a hyper, like analyzing it through like close-ups and bumping up sound and playing with color. And it's like a film poem about going through a car wash. I know that sounds kind of wild, but it's like an exploration of our seemingly our environments that we just don't take notice of all the time, right? Like I was trying to bring in a hypersensitivity to the experience of going through a car wash.
0: It is so strange. We don't think about how hyper futuristic our world is because science fiction surrounds us with visions of even more surrealistic landscapes of technology, but we forget in the 21st century how wild this all of this is, and you have to see it for the first time through other people's eyes or through film. Just going through a car wash is so weird. You're right. I never really thought about it because I'm so used to it, but if you ever have a dog who's just growing up from a puppy and you finally get him in the car and you take him through a car wash, it's weird to them. You ever seen a dog react for the first time to a car wash?
1: Yeah, I'm

0: I have never taken my dog to the car wash. Interestingly enough. I'll have to do that. I'll have to check that out.
1: First time I ever took my kid to a car wash, one of them was so scared. They were crying because of the whish, whish, wash, wash. And it's like, the arms just move around like robots with cloth arms, and they just whip at your car and boom, boom, boom, boom, boom, boom, boom. Anyway, it's weird.
0: Oh, did you say kids? I thought you said you took your dog through the car wash.
1: Oh, both. I just remember when I took my kid out. Yeah, but anyone else, take your dog through a car wash and watch how scared and weird and bewildered they get, I tell you.
0: Yeah, exactly.
1: Well, the other film is Mirav. I don't know how to pronounce that.
0: Mirav. It's an Israeli name.
1: Uh-huh.
0: And I don't recall what it translates into, but she's a famous figurative model in the Bay Area.
1: Ah.
0: She currently is living back in Israel now, but she's an artist also. And at the time when I made the film, I was a student at UC Berkeley, and I was taking a documentary theory class, film theory class, and I was really hyper-focused on feminist film theory at that time.
1: Mm.
0: So I was particularly influenced by Laura Mulvey's article called Visual Pleasure in Narrative Cinema.
1: Mm-hmm.
0: Which was an article, it was written in 1975, and it was a foundational article in that it cracked open the whole theory of the male gaze in classic Hollywood cinema. And what the male gaze is looking at, when you're looking at a film, you're looking at a male perspective, in that all the female characters either occupy a role of being a sexual object for pleasure, or they're in the role of being a victim. And these are the only two roles they occupy within these classic Hollywood films. So when I proposed doing a documentary as my final project for the class, and downstairs from me, from the flat I was living in, my friend Mirav was a figurative model, and I thought, wouldn't it be interesting to do a documentary where figurative models model naked on the stand for artists, and this could be viewed as a very objectified position, right? So I was thinking, how would I create a film where I interview her about her role as a figurative model without objectifying her? So that was my challenge within the documentary, was giving her power within her position to want to get naked on the modeling stand, but how she was empowered in doing that and trying to represent that the best I could.
1: You know, you bring up a fascinating point, because even in post-feminist, well, there is no post-feminism, but in modern times, female leads in Hollywood flicks have to be very attractive just to be put up on there. But men don't have to be as given that kind of you have to be a very, very attractive kind of deal. Like, men are given more leeway to be more schlobby looking, you know what I'm saying, with their gruff kind. I don't know how men are attractive to women. I don't know if that gruff look, that kind of like downgraded 5 o'clock shadow look, is what women want. But I just noticed that Hollywood kind of gives us that unattainable status symbol of beauty for basically women, but men don't get that same kind of pushing up the volume on the looks kind of deal. But anyway, the male gaze, yes, it does bother me. Especially 1980s movies that were like anti-feminist, so they kind of like really played up the cheeseball stuff. Oof, I could go on with that topic, but yeah, you know what I'm talking about, yeah.
0: Yeah.
1: Yeah. But those are your two films. Car Wash is a very interesting view of something mundane, but when we think about it, wow, we're in the future kind of deal. It's just a car wash, but wow. And then Mirav, about the model, about trying to basically feminize her in a humanistic way rather than the male gaze, how that influences us to view women as sex symbols. That is a really good couple of films you have there, Janet. Thank you so much for participating in 707 Film Showcase. And tell us a little bit about how you hooked up into it. Tell us a little bit about Sarah Anders, if you'd like.
0: Yeah, Sarah Anders is also a filmmaker and producer. She's also emceed one of Bay Area Cinema's shows, the last show we did, which was actually for 707 Week last July. We're kind of on a hiatus right now because we're looking for grant money and trying to get some funding. But she emceed, and she's an awesome MC. She does a lot of stuff in the community. She's a big player in the 707 Week. Shay Miles is also organizing 707 Week for Vallejo, and she's a big player in that too. And there's a lot of people involved in it. But Sarah, she's just finished premiering her film Holy Roller at the Black Film Festival in San Francisco. And yeah, so she's doing really well.
1: I think that's the same Sarah Anders who has a downtown playhouse, Sarah's Playhouse. At King's Events. So I'm just plugging away at who Sarah Anders is to some of y'all who may already know her. But yeah, she's well-rounded. We've seen her work around downtown trying to make things happen. So I'm glad that she was picked to do the Vallejo 707 Week coordination. What a wonderful person to lead on that. Great, great.
0: Yes, yeah, she did a great job.
1: Well, thank you for your time, Janet. So to all you out there, this is Janet Martinez Elliott. You've seen her with the Bay Area Cinema, and that is not just once a year, is it? Like you said, it was a couple of times a year?
0: Yeah, we try to do it four times a year.
1: Four times. Woo-ho-ho.
0: No, I'm sorry. No, three times a year. We do it every 4 months.
1: That is a big deal.
0: Three times a year.
1: That is a big, yes. big deal. I mean, that's hardworking, and you are involving so many artists. And three times a year is a lot of artists that you have participating. How do we find out any updates that you may post? Where do we go to look for updates?
0: Right now I have a Facebook page called Bay Area Cinema, and I also have an Instagram page. I haven't kept up on the Instagram page as much as I have on the Facebook page, but I also will be posting on the entertainment's page that Gretchen puts up for Vallejo Entertainment.
1: Oh, yeah, artvallejo.org.
0: Yes, I'll be posting there when the show is going to happen.
1: Okay. Well, of course, we can always look it up at artvallejo.org. It also includes information about things in Benicia, Crockett, even American Canyon, artvallejo.org. And of course, we can find out updates on the Bay Area Cinema Fest that you produce with a few other folks. And give my best to your husband. And do you
0: yes,
1: have any,
0: of course.
1: Yeah, and do you have any names you want to drop in as far as friends, neighbors, family?
0: Well, some other people that will be showing their films, Tony Coleman from Tony's Cakes Bakery, or the bakery.
1: Yeah.
0: He has a great film, and he's local, and it's all about his life and how he came into his business and what a powerful journey it took to get there. And let's see, Jason Johnson has a good one. I think it's called Tot, T-H-O-T. I don't know if I'm saying it right. That one's also a good film. And then there's going to be some music videos too showing tomorrow.
1: Yeah.
0: Which, yeah. And Holy Roller is a very good film. Sarah did that one, and that's going to be showing as well.
1: Yeah. Okay. I'll give my audience the full lineup based on the flyer right after we get off the phone. Oh, yeah. Thank you so much, Janet. It's good to have you back in the land of Oz.
0: Okay. Thank you for having me on.
1: Right on. How? Yeah, well, this is the North Bay Uprising Morning Show, and yes, we are definitely going to be enjoying ourselves all throughout the week. But in case you didn't know about 707 Week, just type that in. This three numbers, 707, and then week, W-E-E-K. What else to say? 707week.com. That's it. I'll give you all the updates in just a moment. from the website, updated as it is today. But today, I'm going to also tell you a little bit about what's going on tomorrow. 707 Film Showcase at the Empress Theater, free of charge. And that's going to be opening up at 5 o'clock tomorrow, with the first film showing on schedule for 5:30 p.m. So it's going to be an extraordinary lineup of films and music videos. Sarah Anders has a couple of them with Hater Proof, followed by Holy Roller. Then there's a film called Blue Eyeshadow by Edric Jerome, Terrence Ivory, and Alex Flanagan. All three artists with Blue Eyeshadow. Another one is a music video by Adam Huddle, Rio Armstrong, and Reggie McConaughey. And it's titled Summertime Baby, Ave and Van Van. I believe those are... all three are part of the music video. I'm just reading the flyer right here. Then Mione Nelson has two films with Tethered and Encrypted. Janet mentioned Jason Johnson with THOT, which is spelled with that inflection of the question mark, THOT or TOT. I believe I'm mispronouncing that. But Jason Johnson has a mystery there for us to view. Mañana, tomorrow at 5:30 p.m., film show begins. I might go out to that. I don't know why I'm saying it so enthusiastically, but I will. Okay. And then Tony Holman with Tony's Cakes. And that's a film that is produced with Vida Tequila. Yes, I am pronouncing her name correctly. And then another film called The Traveler by Ryan Cooper. All of this will be joined with a filmmaker talk, a Q&A session, if you want to get in on them about why they did this, why did they spend their time and money doing these things, and for heaven's sake, how can you do the same exact thing, because that's so cool. That's what the Q&A is all about. One night, powerful films, unforgettable stories, 707 week. That's the tagline, all from that flyer. Ooh, I love reading flyers that are really well informed. I mean, some flyers are just bad, but that one was really good. All right, well, in about 7 minutes, I'll also be having different guests coming in, a little bit of a different deal, but right now, to fill in the time, I have so much to give you for 707 Week, courtesy of their website. This is 707 Week in Vallejo, and there are other cities as well, all around Solano County. All you Crockettonians, all you American Canyonites, yes, I am making up the term for y'all from where you're from, but you call yourselves Crockettonians too, right? You call yourselves Crockites? Aye. Okay, whatever. And what about you, American Canyonites? AmCans? Okay, I like that. But I'll still say American Canyonites. Anyway, you got nothing going on there for 707 Week. This is Solano County only. So come on over to Vallejo, where 707 Week is happening. And there's a bunch of stuff. Celebrate 707 Day with something at Tacos Mi Jalisco. Now, this spot, Tacos Mi Jalisco, no commercial endorsement, but if I told you they're the ones that do Dollar Taco Tuesdays, I cannot tell you more. But Mi Jalisco is the one spot that still does Dollar Tuesday tacos, okay? Did I just say that? No commercial endorsement. I am not doing this because they're paying me. I'm telling you, I did find a place that does Dollar Taco Tuesdays. Okay, whatever. But that's the spot, that one spot. That's why I'm telling you this, because you already know that spot. You're like, oh yeah, Dr. G, we already know about that spot. Yeah. So Solano Hispanic Chamber of Commerce is... Did I just say Chamber of Commerce, like rolling my R's like I'm a Hispanic person? Of course I did. Anyway, they're going to have a banda lonchera, which is butchering the Spanglish there, okay? I mean, do you even know what that means? It's called a lunch mob. Anyway, they're going to have platicas and tacos during 707 week at 11:30 a.m. today. They're going to do it right now, like at 11:30. And, you know, that tacos sound really good, man. But if you want to join in with the Solano Hispanic Chamber of Commerce. I totally did that my Chicano tone of voice with that, didn't I? Okay, they're going to be at Mi Jalisco Restaurante at 1400 Tennessee Street, 11:30 in the mañana, in the morning. And it's part of the 707 week special, man. That's all there is. But some of y'all want to find out how they celebrate. Some of y'all want to get in with the Solano Hispanic Chamber of Commerce. Yes. That's one of the few people who are just putting together a basic event for y'all to join in on. Okay. Next up, another connection happening. It's 707 Day Veterans Resource Fair, connecting veterans and families to vital resources, support services, and live performances. That's going to be happening in Vallejo. This is just one city out of many. The next hour, I'm going to be talking a lot about a lot of this stuff. But this being the Vallejo portion, I'm only going to focus on the one community. But that being said, this resource fair might be something y'all are interested in. And there are going to be two groups that will be doing live performances for free. Be Legit is one of them. Ow! That's a great and crazy cover band. I'm going to go to that resource fair just for them. Be Legit is going to be joined with another group called led by Mac Taz. And there will be others, too. That is going to be a free show, and you get to have the resource fair hook you up to community resources. There'll be vendors and public officials shaking hands. 707 Day Celebration will be high up on the list of things to enjoy at this, but also, equally as important is the resources and direct outreach for those of y'all in need, and that is really cool. Where is it all going to be held at? At the Vallejo Veterans Hall, 420 Admiral Callahan Lane. That's on that side street off the freeway between the Little Caesars and the grocery outlet. You don't know what I'm talking about, do you? I know, right? You never really drive up that side street, do you? Well, 420 Admiral Callahan Lane at the Vallejo Veterans Hall is going to contain that event with the two live bands plus other special guests. Be Legit. It's great. I can't believe they're actually going to be playing a live show for free. Okay, next up, another little event. I mean, there's so much happening. I'm not even going to be committed to talking about all of it in the next few minutes because I got another guest coming in. I'm going to give him a phone call right now in just a moment. But there's going to be official 707 Day People's Party. I like that. I want to join the People's Party. And they're going to be meeting up at 3:30 p.m. to roll out in Vallejo with classics, cars, bikes, lowriders, custom built. This is the 707 Day People's Party. I love the sound of that. And I keep saying that, right? Because I love creating a People's Party, too. You'll be seeing me later on this year trying to do something like that, too. But the Vallejo meetup is that grocery outlet, that one I was telling you about on that side street right off the freeway, Solano, Tennessee Street exit, right around there. Anyway, 66 Admiral Callahan Lane, right? 3:30 p.m., meet up there in their parking lot, grocery outlet. But that's not the only people's party in Solano County for 707 Day today. They also got the Sassoon City meetup at the Walmart Supercenter at 350 Walters Road at 4 o'clock. So, whatever. But they're both heading out to the official destination point at the Western Railway Museum right there along Highway 12 at 5 o'clock. They're going to meet up there after leaving Sassoon City or Vallejo. Yep, everyone's going to cruise together and arrive together. It's not a race. You want to make sure y'all know that these classic cars, some folks put everything they got into it. They're not going to race that mean machine up the freeway, so don't worry about that. But y'all going to ride together, and it's a celebration of what we got here in Solano County. Just what we got is a bunch of car clubs, for example, celebrating it together, and that's what's up. Man, there's so much happening. I can't even fit it all into one single broadcast, but you better believe 707 Week has their own website, so you can look it all up yourself. Let's see here. One more. Another event is Rooted Vallejo. They've been around doing cleanups. They've been doing hikes. They've been doing watershed restoration. And they are one of a few groups that are really doing it to give you a clean environment. Picking up your garbage. Please keep that garbage in your car until you get home or to a fast food joint and just dump it all into the garbage can. Please. I'm asking you sincerely. I'm a neighbor of yours. I don't litter as well. It's in my culture. It's like how we live. We kind of just don't trash up the joint. So Rooted Vallejo does help do cleanups at, for example, Wilson Park. They did that late last month. But today, they're doing their weekly walk, and you're invited at 6:30 p.m. for about 2.5 miles, a 60-minute family-friendly, easy, dog-friendly walk around Glen Cove Waterfront Park. Oh, Rooted Vallejo, thank you for doing that. More 707 week updates in the next hour. I'm going to take another music break. This is your friendly neighbor, Dr. G, from the North Bay Uprising morning show, and I'm going to bring on another guest in a moment, so stay tuned. Music in the background is from that outfit called Soma FM. Give them a listen. This is some classic music straight from the LP records. Some easy listening, you know?

0: So, everyone out there, say hello to a special guest from the townhouse.
1: Hello.
0: Oh, hello. You're coming in loud and clear. Thank you. Now, last week we gave the audience the update of what might be considered a hate attack against what is Solano County's only queer bar. And boy, did that rile us up. Did that rile you up?
1: Oh, yeah, no, definitely. Especially since I live close in the area, you know, and to see the windows damaged and then see it again the next day, that's horrible.
0: We're speaking with John from the townhouse. Now, you work there, correct?
1: Yes.
0: And everyone knows who you are. I mean, everyone's kind of hearing your voice like, oh, I know that guy.
1: Oh, yeah.
0: Absolutely. So we're going to get the word straight from the source. How has the public fundraising been to raise money to replace those windows? How has the public appreciation been coming out?
1: I mean, we have reached our goal.
0: Wow.
1: We reached the goal, and I mean, the community, the love and support we got from the community is just like, it's overwhelming. It's a beautiful thing. You know, despite what happened, you know, the community did come together and they came to support. Even I know some people from down south heard about it and, you know, helped with the donations too. So it's nice. It's
0: absolutely nice to, absolutely. Any kind of hate in this town usually gets a lot of pushback. And the fact that some bastard in downtown Vallejo, because we know it's a man because it's in the video, even though he was all like just bumbling around, this bastard there really riled up the community to come out and support the townhouse, because it is a really comfortable place to go to. It's fun-loving. A lot of folks come in there just to meet up, enjoy some of the music in there, some of the drag time shows. Tell us a little bit about why we love the townhouse.
1: Well, I love the townhouse. I mean, it's everyone comes there, you know, all walks of life. It's not just one demographic of people. I mean, it's everybody. You know, we have an older crowd. We have a younger crowd. We have the we just have everyone. Everyone's represented there, and no one, you know, is, you know, no one's ever like, you know, singled out. It's welcoming, very welcoming to everybody, except for the haters. You know, we don't want no haters.
0: Yeah, indeed. And this hater right there, man, some people suspect he is also behind a similar thing against a local club down the street from y'all. Or it could be a copycat, but it's just shameful that someone would target the townhouse. And there is room for caution because in this day and age, there is some hate out there being inspired by some of the rhetoric coming out of Washington and other sources. So I would say the community came together and helps protect what they love and also protect ourselves. Tell me how you feel about that, the community coming together practically protect what they love.
1: Well, I think that's what we're supposed to do, you know. We're supposed to stand up for what we love and support one another, you know, especially in small communities like we have, you know, in Vallejo. Like, especially in downtown Vallejo, especially with that certain individual, you know, that had done that. I mean, it's that's definitely not cool right there, you know, what he was doing. But despite all that, you know, the fact that the community did come together, and I'm talking about not just downtown, everyone throughout Vallejo, throughout the Bay Area, throughout even the state, you know, people have come to show their support, show their love in different ways, in so many different ways, you know.
0: Mm-hmm.
1: And like a couple times, you know, just last week, I was getting phone calls just from people just calling to make sure we're okay, you know, and total strangers just calling. So it was nice to know that despite what had happened, you know, there's a lot of love still coming through.
0: Does queer community, that's the word I use, by the way, for your LGBTQIA+ community, but does the queer community feel threatened here in the our little itty bitty city by the bay?
1: I feel they don't feel threatened. I just feel like this individual, you know, might be riled up some nerves to, you know, piss people off.
0: Mm-hmm.
1: But no way to feel threatened. I mean, if anything, you know, we're stronger in numbers, you know.
0: Mm-hmm.
1: So that has nothing to do. It just sucks that the damages, I mean, how much, you know, however much it was going to cost, you know, within like, what, 2 minutes, one minute, you know.
0: Yeah.
1: The damage, that's crazy.
0: Yeah, we're talking, if I can quote it, $7,000 of window damage. And the community support was so awesome that the fundraiser did raise that amount. And that's not to say the townhouse is in the clear. The management is a little rattled. They love that everyone came out in support. They love that the community came out to give to the fundraiser. But any kind of attack like this just rattles people. So, of course, phone calls and messages of solidarity are just well received. If y'all want to head out to the townhouse and just let them know what you think, just remember it's a bar, 21 and over. Tip your bartender, please. They love to serve you, but they really get that happiness when you give them a couple of dollars. You know what I'm saying? Anyway, I'm speaking with one of the bartenders right now. So yes, tip your bartender. Exactly. do you want to drop any names, any particular people who really went out and supported y'all really good?
1: Well, everyone, yes, everyone, you know, just the community, everyone, period, you know, showed a lot of love and appreciate that.
0: Well, thank you for your time, John, and giving us the updates. And anyone who wants to look up the townhouse and just drop them a message of solidarity or just drop in and drop a kind of a tip for the bartender, please do. Otherwise, everyone knows about the townhouse, and come in and support some of their live events, such as the Americana Night with Rich Adams, the drag show. What other upcoming events can you? Do y'all have anything going on this week?
1: So tonight we have Musical Bingo. Y'all should come and check it out. It starts at 7:30 with Jacob Slowbucks as the host. It's a drag musical bingo. So come on through.
0: All right. Well, OzCat supports y'all in the townhouse, and thank you for being there. And we'll come out and support y'all in person pretty soon. All right. Thank you.
1: All right, brother. Thank you.
0: And yes, he is technically going to be at work already. So yeah, I really appreciate his time on his work day. This is a North Bay Uprising Morning Show, a positive alternative on a Tuesday morning. And it's all about positivity. I know there's a lot of bad news out there. And I like being topical like the rest of you. I like being outraged. So I do once a week a one-hour outrageous news program, really topical, called the Uprising News Service on Thursdays from 4 to 5 p.m. And that's where I just let my freedom of speech go, but within reason, without any hate. 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A little bit different because I already talk about the bad news. I already do other things too. This show is all about community, arts, and entertainment, and all of you. So let's get back to that in just a moment. I'm going to take a music break, and as we get into the next hour, I got more 707 week updates and news headlines, and I think a special guest to talk more about what is happening around town. I'm not going to say names until that person gives me a call, because this is what a live broadcast is like. It's like just moment to moment, just making sure things are on point. But anyway, 707 week, we got a whole lot coming at you in the next hour, so stay tuned. The easy listening music is actually, I already mentioned the source, but they have a lot of different channels on there. If you're looking for the music in the background, it's from the channel on Soma FM called Bossa Beyond, and these are actual tracks from old vinyl records. I happen to have a few of those vinyl records myself. I happen to be a fan of this kind of music. So, yes, it's called Bossa Music, and I hope you enjoy it. Stay tuned.

God damn, I love that sound. This bossa music gets me going. Ow! A little quick change of plans. No worries, y'all. We'll get back to 707 week in just a moment. But I got to tell you, there are other things to celebrate today. Did you know, for example, that today is National Dive Bar Day? I love dive bars. Why? Because they're dangerous and they're not so cool. And you don't know who you're going to talk to, and they might beat you up. But hey, why not? That being said, I really shouldn't say any names of dive bars after saying all that. But do you know what a dive bar is? It is not a tavern. It is not a club. It is not anything more than the same spot where you're going to find dart and pool games, familiar faces, and just good drinks. The most famous dive bar in our area is Toots Tavern in Crockett. Why do I say it like that? Because there are other ones, but Toots is the oldest dive bar in our part of the bay. It's 21 over. They host absolutely insane amounts of rock and roll and blues shows. Our very own character here in OzCat Radio, Ricardo Zergi, or Spitshine. Mondays here on OzCat Radio. He has his own showcase there with the High Card Drifter Band. He also performs with the 5 Cent Coffee crew, including his wife. That man does it every first Sunday, a showcase at that dive bar, the oldest one in our part of the bay, called Toots Tavern in Crockett. Hell yeah. There's also Club Tack right around the corner, same spot. Now, let's get out of that town and go to Pinole. They got Antlers Tavern. Why am I mentioning them? Because every Tuesday, tonight, they have the blues open jam session with professional artists, bands that can absolutely outperform and outshine just about anyone else in our part of the bay. They all show up there every Tuesday, a brand new lineup of professional artists and their bands, and then they open up the stage after they perform. Thank you to Gene. We love you. This is Dive Bar Day today, so I'm going to be mentioning that. But tonight, Antlers Tavern in Pinole, blues like you need it. Thank you to Gene for promoting that. I love what you do every Tuesday at 7 o'clock. That's in Pinole. Okay, where else do I go for my dive bar action? Well, there's Cat's Lounge in Vallejo. Yes, Cat's Lounge is the former Kessler's new owner. Same spot, same everything. And that's over on Couch Street, right off of Sonoma Boulevard, next to that El Salvadorian restaurant / coffee cafe. Did you know the word cafe means coffee in Spanish? So, yeah, I just said that. Anyway, getting back to Cat's Lounge. That's what's up. Spelled with the letter K. 21 over, of course. All of these places. What else am I talking about? I had mentioned Solano County's only queer bar / community bar in downtown Vallejo, the townhouse. That is not a dive bar, you understand. That's a community bar. Different kind of atmosphere. There's a difference. That's why I'm not mentioning all the names of y'all. There's Chris Club over on Benicia Road. They cater a bit more towards a party crowd, a little bit of that modern R&B sound, a little bit of the rap music in there. Chris Club, okay? And then there's My Office, over there on Sacramento Street, way off in the ways. Ow! Hey, Susan, how you doing? Okay? I go to these spots. I'm excited that today's National Dive Bar Day because on Saturdays from 5 to 6 p.m. here in the Land of Oz, I talk about a lot of these spots because when they are doing great killer shows, when they are absolutely giving a spot over to rock and roll, blues, country music, I talk about them. So today is that day where we celebrate these places that are action, their community. They're just alcohol friendly. Ow! I mean, that's what they are. They're dive bars. And I ain't knocking them. But it's okay to knock them because they're dive bars. Okay? It's okay to knock over your own dive bar. But they are. They're dive bars.

National Strawberry Sundae Day. Get that away from me. I don't want to touch that strawberry sundae. Bad for you. But tomorrow's National Freezer Pop Day. A little bit better. National Raspberry Day. That's some healthy stuff. And I do like putting my raspberries in my yogurt. You know what I'm saying? Mm, good stuff. National Cucumber Salad Day tomorrow. Then on Thursday is National Sugar Cookie Day. Ah. And then on Friday, National Kitten Day. In case y'all needed to know, every season around now, you got a crop of kittens like cabbages grown out of the ground. Oh, yeah. Even if you don't own that feral cat that comes scratching at your door asking for food or you don't want to let him into your house, try to snag him and take him to get fixed if you can afford it or wait around for a few months. But if you can catch him and schedule an appointment, that feral cat don't need to be dropping no litter of kittens every year. Get that cat fixed before their kittens become coyote food or raccoon food. I'm not kidding around. If you love cats because they look like little furry fuzzball humans, and a lot of people think like that, and you don't like the thought of your of the crop of kittens underneath your house becoming raccoon food in a really cruel way, then get that baby mama fixed, because that's what National Kitten Day inspires me to tell y'all. We get crops of kittens every year around about last month until about now. Yeah. Yeah, that's what it makes me realize. I gotta tell y'all, kittens are cute, but man, there's so many of them every year. Get them fixed, man. Just get them fixed. Don't let them become coyote food, please. I happen to have a few in my house. They're feral cat kittens. I love them. Our house feeds them. They're so acclimated to humans. We don't want to own them. We're trying to get them adopted. But every year, God, National Kitten Day. We love them, okay? We love kittens, damn it. They're not dog food, okay? They're actual little human creatures. They're little people. Never mind. I'm acting like a cat person. Never mind. Okay, what else? Friday, July 10th. I don't know. I mean, National Pick Your Own Blueberries Day. I'm getting it all from National Day Calendar. It's just a fun calendar I like to use for this. And also, industry people also use it too. So, believe it or not, July 11th is 7-Eleven Day. Yes, I know. National Day Calendar does have some consumer-oriented advertising in there. I'm sure 7-Eleven was all like, yeah, get this on there. But I couldn't help it. It's National 7-Eleven Day coming up. It means I'm going to go out to the corner stop and loiter around in the front and look menacing, you know, maybe tag up a few spots. I'm not going to act like it's fun to steal because shoplifting can get you arrested. But what else are you going to do at a 7-Eleven that's so traditional than doing everything I just told you? Oh, none of you have ever shopped. No, that was a bad joke. Okay, loitering, again, don't do that. That's against the law. I guess I could say go and buy something. 7-Eleven, you are not even real to us, man. 7-Eleven, you're just a background mural in our lives. You've just always been there. But I guess we should celebrate you because you've always been around all our lives. National 7-Eleven Day, whatever. Okay, never mind. Thank you, 7-Eleven. We appreciate you for being there our entire lives. That one corner stop that we all recognize. That and Circle K. Okay, never mind. Yeah, no disrespect. Okay, finally, Sunday, July 12th, Eat Your Own Damn Jell-O Day, and also National Different Colored Eyes Day. And hey, have you ever seen them folks who are not European descended also have multicolored eyes? Yeah, some of y'all who are not European descended, you carry around those gray eyes or green eyes, and it's like, whoa, that is so strange. How did you do that? And you're like, well, I'm part European. Okay, that's cool, I guess. Yeah. But, National Different Colored Eyes Day. I love seeing the diversity of colors in people's eyes. You know what I'm saying? You got the Irish people with their green eyes. You got the Australian indigenous people with their blue eyes. You got the Ethiopian folks with their blue, greenish, gray eyes. You got them Siberian folks with their kind of yellow eyes. There are a lot of people out there with different colored eyes, but a plethora of these different colors in the irises are pretty much in the European subcontinent. So if you ever look up this weird evolutionary phenomena of different colored eyes, it's really fascinating. It's like, why? How do you see things? If you have blue eyes, do you actually see sunlight

little differently than us with the brown eyes, because I'm one of them. I am one of the majority of the people on the planet with dark brown eyes, okay? Like, the majority of us on this planet, we look at the world kind of the same way. But those of y'all with multicolored eyes, like you Falashian folks from Ethiopia, how do you view the world with them weird colored eyes? I would never want to know, because how do we define it? How do we talk about it? But looking into those eyes, I'm like, yeah, that's blue eyes really bother me, man. Whoa, they're scary, man. I don't know how you do that. I don't know. Maybe some of us actually feel that way. But otherwise, we celebrate that. Green eyes, yellow eyes, the whole rainbow of irises. Yeah, I just did that for Sunday, National Different Colored Eye Days. And no, wearing colored contacts does not actually count, although it's really cool. I mean, seriously, that's kind of cool, I guess. It's like those of us who are, you know, of the usual majority black-colored hair, we dye our hair blonde. I don't know why we do that, by the way. Those of us with black-colored hair dyeing it different colors is, like, fun, I guess. But, you know, I guess. But it doesn't make us that kind of colored hair. Anyway, same with eyes. Okay, that's all I have to say for National Days. Moving on. Oh, 7/07 week. Of course. Why am I talking about different day stuff? 7/11 day. Go to a Circle K. No, seriously, support your local franchisees, okay? Just 7/11 day, okay, whatever. what do we got here as far as 7/07 day? Because it's all week. I have a couple more shows this week. I'll be talking about it even then, on Thursday, maybe on Saturday. But let's see here. I'm looking at this Explore Mare Island by Bike celebration. This is all part of 7/07 week, by the way, celebrating what's going on. We're going to start talking about a little bit about what's going on in Vallejo. But the Mare Island bike tour is going to be just on schedule. Let's see, Wednesday through Thursday, 5:30 p.m. both days. And they're going to be giving y'all a bike guided tour, covering 142 years of shipyard history. From Alden Park to St. Peter's Chapel, Maryland Dry Docks to the Coalshed Brewery for post-ride pints. 90-minute historical bike tour. Uh-huh, yeah, that's pretty cool, actually. I wish I had a bike. Honestly, I do. Moving on, then on July 9th, part of 7/07 week, this is another community resource fair for a lot of folks out there. It's a Vallejo Career Fair. 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They are offering up their services, and they're going to be offering up the career fair. 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What the hell? 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I want to go out and enjoy myself. And this is happening for 7/07 week. 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Hell, just bring yourself. And this night is all about creativity, connection, and good vibes. For $7.07, no commercial endorsement applied. I'm amazed of how Bambino's is going all out for 7/07 week like that. That's so cool. Oh, yeah. Again, all the information is at 707week.com. I'm just reading off a few things from around Vallejo. And I might head out to a couple other spots before I head out of the North Bay Uprising for this episode, okay? Oh, man. A 707 cook-off with a $707 grand prize. We Outside Nonprofit is providing a great event for 707 week. And the more I keep saying 707, the more my tongue is getting tied. If I can do this 5 times fast, I'm absolutely going to go 707, 707, 707. I just got tongue tied. Okay,
707 Cook-Off entry form is available right now in case you want to be a part of the Saturday, July 11th, 7-Eleven. Downtown Vallejo, We Outside Saturday event. We Outside Saturdays is a regular series of events from the We Outside nonprofit. We Outside Saturdays is going to be part of the 707 week with their 707 Cook-Off. Why do we say 707 if we're in Vallejo? Because this is our area code. And yes, 707 does technically go further north to about Eureka over there in Arcata. Yep, I don't even want to go that far right now. Last year, it was only in Vallejo. This year, it's all across Solano County. We'll see how far out they go, okay, next year. But you want to get a po' boy? You want to get some potato salad? Maybe a specialty drink? Maybe you want to get famous for your potato salad. Maybe you want folks to know that your Creole cooking is tops. You already know. Downtown Vallejo in Solano County is going to be hosting the 707 Cook-Off. So if you want to participate, their Google Doc form is available for y'all to check out with the preliminaries. You can sign up there. And they got a grand prize of $707 plus full-on bragging rights. Your Creole cooking will be not quite world famous. Maybe in China. Maybe they'll love you there. But out here, there are so many people who are tops when it comes to that Creole cooking. So it's going to be a tight spot. But if you get yourself secured a spot, you got your bragging rights secured, because then all of us will be coming out, checking out your food, and we'll be going home with that kind of, ooh, that stuff is good. But also, home chefs and food trucks and creative food lovers are all invited. Okay, there's no cooking on site, though. They want to make sure you comply with all the legal rules and finaglings. Don't get anyone sick. That's all they ask you to do. Don't get anyone sick. So that means don't leave your food out at night. Keep it refrigerated. I got to tell you that. No, I don't. Okay, anyway, judge criteria include creativity, presentation, and, of course, taste. My personal choice is taste, but some folks get heavy on that presentation. Do you have the frou-frou in the right corner? It won't be there for long, but you have to put it there for now. And no one eats the frou-frou. I think that's that parsley leaf. You ever go to a restaurant and you shell out $100 for like a half plate for something that got awful, and they have that piece of parsley right there? That's the $100. That's called presentation. If you don't want any presentation, you don't want to spend no $100, you go to a food truck. You go to a good local restaurant, but that parsley is part of the presentation. I don't know how else to describe it. I don't know what presentation is about. I'm not a professional chef. Other than that, creativity goes a long way. And you know what I'm saying? Creativity gave us the wet burrito. Creativity gave us the California burrito with mashed potatoes. Creativity gave us the torta cubano. You already know I'm hungry thinking about this stuff. You already know what I'm getting at here. Hamburgers are not creative unless they are flavored with sea salt and sun-dried tomatoes embedded in that beef. That's creativity as opposed to a classic burrito kind of. I'm thinking about burritos for some really weird reason. I'm thinking about dollar tacos from that one spot I mentioned earlier. Oh, man, I'm crossing some lines here when it comes to talking about local businesses. But I got to say, 707 Week is all about y'all. It's all about the local businesses, all about just all of us coming together and just having a great time. And I just hope y'all feel good about what we're talking about here. One more for the road, one more for the city of Vallejo before I go on to the other 707 Week participating cities. Okay, there's also Sassoon City out there. Not American Canyon, though. It's not that we hate you, it's just you're in Solano County? No, I mean, yes, you're part of Vallejo practically, but you're in Napa County. You're like the part of Vallejo in Napa, so that you can't be a part of Vallejo because you're in Napa, and Napa don't like... Did you know Napa has nothing to do with Vallejo? Like, they literally have nothing to do with us because they're in a different county. That's American Canyon, by the way. We love you, American Canyon. You're just not a part of the 707 Week for some really weird reason. Maybe next year. Because you are part of the 707 area code. I know. I'm just being weird right now about it. Okay, this one right here, I'm going to mention one more thing for Vallejo 707 Week, is the Soul Food Stroll. That is $120 for a bunch of restaurants participating in a
food stroll. It's soul food is, I don't know how to tell you what soul food is, but also they got music. They got all y'all coming out for that blackberry cobbler. They got the biscuits, the shrimp and grits. They got the potato, sweet potato waffles and fried chicken. Wait. Is this black folk food? Yeah, folk is a term we use for regular people. Folk culture is like that folk music, you know, them German folks with their folk in their beer. Folk is a word we use to mean regular people culture. So it's not no Hollywood culture. It's not Russian culture. It's regular folk culture. So when we say soul food, people translate that to, that's black folk food, isn't it? And that goes into the idea of what is the history of black folks? Well, why do they got some good tasting food? I don't got much time to tell you about all of that. But the black nation, African-American nation, goes back over 300 years in North America. And it's in a strange history that goes into slavery and the uncomfortable truth about American history that includes the Jim Crow times and being isolated culturally with being given the basically the bottom rung economically, so that the cheap food that people could only afford had to be made out to be really delicious and tasty. And then in the mid to latter 20th century, the rest of Americans, Chicanos included, us Mexican-American types, we started getting turned on to black folk food. You know what I'm saying? Soul food is what we call it, because it really harkens to the soul of the people. It really gives that comfort food, and that's where that term soul food comes from. And that's same with soul music. I mean, if you knew a lot about African-American culture and the nation and their history, you tend to understand a little bit better what soul food is about, but that's what I mean. I don't have much time to get into all of that, except, yeah, we love soul food. Yes, we do. And we all love fried chicken. We all love that watermelon, all of us. I don't care about people saying that's stereotype, because in Vallejo, in Solano County, man, we all love soul food. So there ain't nothing to stereotype about, okay? Enjoy what you got, you know? And the soul food that you have available at the Vibe and Dine 707 Soul Food Stroll is going to be celebrating this ethnic mix of food that we all love. Okay, other times we are all up in other people's cultural dishes. This time around, we're going to be really celebrating 707 week with that soul food. And I don't even know what restaurants are going to be all participating, except tickets are going to set you back a little bit. But you're going to have so much to work with. And that's exactly what I want. I want to eat all that. The restaurants who are going to be participating, I don't know them, but it's all going to be led by Chef Renee Johnson. She's going to be lining up a bunch of tables at the Dan Foley Cultural Center. That's right here in Vallejo, of course. Dan Foley Cultural Center is going to have the 707 Soul Food Stroll. Do I got to tell you again? Sweet potato waffles. Fried chicken. Oh, in that classic Southern style fried chicken is so bad for my health. Oh, I'm going to go there feeling really good, I tell you what. It's not sinful, actually. Okay, and did I mention the homemade biscuits, the shrimp and grits, and the blackberry cobbler? Ow! I love soul food. Like, I love Mexican food. Like, I love Filipino food. So, and this time around, you know what I'm saying? Like, celebrate our neighbors among us. Celebrate the food culture. Celebrate the spirit. And I really would love to do that, by the way. Okay? I really would love to do that. Anyway, thank you, Chef Renee Johnson. Thank you for bringing that together. Also, mocktails by Hunty and music by DJ Shadi. And that's over at the Dan Foley Cultural Center. And it's going to be like $65 for one person, two for $120. And you get unlimited food. It's like a whole smorgasbord, all homemade. And African-American nation has some good food that has been produced by their unique history. And I really hope that I can definitely take part in that. Okay, I don't know what restaurant Chef Renee Johnson works at. I don't know if she's going to actually be representing any of the restaurants she's worked with, but I know that she is well known for her soul food, and I really hope y'all can check that out. Part of the 707 week.
Oh, yeah. What else? What else, you might ask? Oh, Vallejo. What else is there? Vacaville, Sassoon City, Fairfield, Rio Vista, Benicia, and Dixon are all being part of this 707 week, and I really hope to see what is happening elsewhere later. But they got a bunch of businesses all up and down Solano County who are participating in it. But in Dixon City, I may as well mention Dixon City, okay, tomorrow. The little town of Dixon in the northernmost part of Solano County. That's the Central Valley, by the way. We're Bay Area. They're Central Valley. And they got a whole thing happening all around their small town. Who are they? Dixon? They're a bunch of rancher, farmers, suburbanites. And they got a one-day Dixon scavenger hunt looking for that hidden pot of money. Money? Yeah, they got a box of money laying around somewhere in their small town. Not in the residential suburban area that are being built up from the housing that they're actually developing. Dixon itself is an agricultural town with one main road, a little shopping center. There ain't many places they're going to hide the pot of free money. How much money? Can you guess? Take a wild guess. $707. What? I don't know. Maybe. But you got to find it before 7:07 p.m. tomorrow. I'm going to go invade Dixon, straight out of Vallejo. I don't care if all them farmer folks got guns, because that's what it's the culture of farmer and rural folks and, you know, conservative American types. They got guns everywhere in Dixon. That's why none of us out in Vallejo go there to rampage. We don't. I mean, can you imagine? It'd be the devil booming at us. Boom, boom, boom. But this time around, as a Vallejoan, I would feel good to go up to Dixon and totally try to find and dig up that money. You know what I'm saying? Hard money right there waiting to be picked up. I don't care if this is 707 week in Dixon I'm talking about. I'm a Vallejoan. I'm learning about free money there in the dirt. I'm going to go up to Dixon, and they're actually letting you do that. They're actually going to allow us to go there. They're going to keep their guns at home. They're not going to be weirded out by us Vallejoans coming out there. They're going to be like, oh, yeah, more of the barrier. Go ahead, dig it up. They'll have fun with us for once. That's what 707 Week is about, all over Solano County. I'm not even half joking. I mean, seriously, they all own guns in Dixon. That's why we kind of steer clear from there, you know what I'm saying? But nah, we all own guns out here too, and I don't steer clear from you either. And actually, that was all just a bad joke. Anyway, Dixon, we love you. You're part of Solano County, and you're our own cowboy rancher types, okay? You're the types that we love, all right? Patriotism and everything is alive in Dixon. It's a different culture out there for sure. But you know what? I'm going to go out and dig that money up before 7:07 p.m. tomorrow. I don't care if they look at me all weird, like, you're from Vallejo, aren't you? I'll be like, yeah, so what? They'll be like, okay, go at it. They're inviting you too. $707. Ooh, can I please have a little bit of time to do that? Nah, Dixon's kind of far, man. It's like good 30 minutes away from Vallejo, man. Shoot. But you know what's not far away is Fairfield. Speaking of a place where a hell of guns exist, actually, Solano County, Solano County's really weird. I mean, we tend to stick in our own towns. We tend to be all like, where you from? Don't go too far from your place. But 707 Week is not about staying close to your home base. We're always like edging on each other, like, where you from? You're not from around here. Get out of here. You know, not 707 Week. This is the week of peace. Go out of your comfort zone. Go out. Fairfield is not that one spot with your job. Try to go out there during 707 Week just as yourself. Be proud of being in Solano County. 707 Week is all about family-friendly events. And in Fairfield, they got that going on 7-11, July 11th. A family-friendly 707 Week Kids Day at Laurel Creek Park, featuring games and music and prizes, food vendors, face painting, and more. So I know, we're going to stick around Vallejo if you're from Vallejo. But Fairfield, we love you. And I'm looking at the flyer for it right now. Ooh, they got sack races. Ooh, they got flag football for the kids. Ooh, they got prizes. Ooh, can I keep doing that? I'm trying to be really excited here. Ooh, ooh, ooh. Fun, laughter, and memories in Fairfield.
shoot. You know, some of us go out to Fairfield like, man, oh, man, I don't want to get any dirty business. No, not during 7-to-7 week. We're not going there acting like that. We're going to go out there acting like, oh, yeah, having a great time in a different city. I don't know. I'm talking to some of y'all out there. Some of y'all know who I'm talking about, okay? The rest of us are like, why is Dr. G acting like things are like that? I'm like, no. Solano County's just weird like that. 7-to-7 week, we're all in it together. Go out, support one another, travel around, just be cool with one another. 707. That's what it's all about. You know what I'm talking about. Rio Vista. That's another one of those spots we don't normally go out to. 707 week is your time to go out to Rio Vista. See here. So what is in Rio Vista, by the way? Great restaurants. A little wine bar, too, called Ben's Friends of the Vine. And they're going to have, if I can do this without any commercial endorsements and being implied, they're going to have a $7.07 coffee and cookie special on July 9th, okay? They're part of this. Lucy's is celebrating 707 Day in Rio Vista with a special $7.07 happy hour menu. That's cool. And then that's tonight. And then on July 10th, Lunch Mob at Haps Taps. That's a beer garden kind of place. They got a 707 menu item thing going on. Oh, yeah. Three businesses, part of the 707 Week in Rio Vista. That's a good enough reason to go out there. More information at 707week.com. And any other cities here in town? Sassoon City. How could I forget about you? Yeah. They're going to be celebrating with that People's Party, at the Western Railway Museum today. That destination of all the car clubs and folks like yourselves on your motorbikes and people just escaping the day into a wild journey. They're going to end up at Sassoon City today, and that's what's up. And then you can help keep 707 Day Energy going with an official after party celebrating music, community, and countywide pride. Hell yeah. So what's up in 707? What do you got? All the beer and wine you want at 707 price tag. I don't know. I can't keep talking about all this business stuff because, like, I don't want to keep, like, oh, why not? They're going to be doing it at the Craft and Cork Beer and Wine Bar. Absolutely. With their own special $7.07 special list of things you never thought you could afford. Hell yeah. It's just making me want to go to all these spots, man. I wish I had thousands of dollars and I would just be passing the trickle down to all these folks, man. That's how much I really want to go out and do all this, man. 707 menu items? Hell yeah. Finally, on July 12th, this is one of the participating joints in Sassoon. And I'm going to read off it real quick. Let's see here. Sunrise to Sunset Coffee Wine Experience. That's on July 12th. And they're going to have this whole thing, sort of like a brunch. It's going to be in Sassoon Valley at Vineyards. It'll set you back about $50 at Sunset Sassoon. But it's a coffee and wine experience in the part of Fairfield that can never be a part of Fairfield in my heart, Sassoon Valley. It's like its own Napa Valley. Somehow Fairfield City gobbled it up, but it's still like wineries and vineyards and middle of nowhere pasture land. That's Sassoon Valley. It's actually very beautiful. I like driving through it. I like visiting those spots. Rockville's a great little spot. And Sunset Sassoon is participating in all of that. Okay, one more spot here in Solano County is all about Solano Pride. That's what I was talking about earlier. Is like sometimes we go out, like we don't want to go out to Dixon because we're afraid of them. They have all those guns, man. They're cowboys. Oh my God, it's true, right? But not this week. We are not. We are going to go out and enjoy ourselves with our neighbors. We're going to go out to Vacaville and enjoy ourselves. We're going to go out to Sassoon and have a great car ride, a caravan of cool car club party goers out of Vallejo going up to Sassoon City at the Western Railway Museum. There ain't no holding us back. We're going to go on a caravan and go and invade them and have a good time. Dixon, you got that pot of money out there? Man, we're going to enjoy ourselves. Vacaville, last but not least, that's the other Vallejo. I mean, we have a big city here, but Vacaville's like the other big town. You know what I'm saying?
They got a bunch of businesses there also taking part in it. And they got a wellness fair at Kaiser Permanente Farmers Market with local vendors and community. And, they got this Celebrate Solano County's Local Food and Wine Culture at the Visit Vacaville's Farm. 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That's their own version of the Chamber of Commerce. They got their own farm-to-table dinner. Yeah, during 707 week to celebrate Solano County's agricultural heritage. All those cowboy folks I was telling you about? Solano County is an agriculture county. We're in the Bay Area here in Vallejo and Benicia. But the rest of Solano County, it is what it is. We love it, and we can't get enough of it. So if you can, go out to Vacaville on July 10th. They got the local food and wine culture, and that's something brilliant. I it's kind of far. I wish I could go to Vacaville a lot, but I love staying here in town. And see what else on July 10th. They got live music at Club 90 during Vacaville's Creek Walk Concert Series. They got on July 11th, the Iron Steed, Harley Davidson, Tiki Ren from Motorcycles, Island Vibes, live music, hula dancers, and prizes. Vacaville Museum on July 11th is going to have their museum's Buck Avenue walking tour. And then a bunch of businesses are going to offer up a great prices using the code 707 throughout 707 week. Oh, yeah. I've had said enough of all that. Now, there's one more thing I should mention before I get on out. A new Mare Island exhibit is featuring playful feline-inspired creations. Yep, feline art takes center stage. The headline from an article written by Aline Valiente for the Vallejo Times-Herald newspaper. It's a print newspaper. A lot of their articles are not available online unless you're a subscriber. 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Aline Valiente, her article is as follows. I'll read a few excerpts from it. From ceramic, painting, and bead mosaic, Mare Island Art Studios will unveil their latest exhibition, Feline and Movement, featuring Mare Island Art Studio members Loni Maya Neubauer, Susan Knoll, and Rosalind Parhams this Sunday. This Sunday passed. This article was written a few days ago. So the reason why I got confused, Sunday, July 5th, is when they put their paintings out, and then the article had been written up for that. But I'm going to throw in my own two cents. Their opening reception, where you get to meet the artists, drink maybe a glass of champagne, it's for donation, you know, it's a... And then they got some hors d'oeuvres, you know, that kind of deal. That's an opening reception. You already know how that works. Kind of dress up a little bit, be a little bit respectful, talk to the artist, look at the paintings, ask the artist what the painting really means. And this is about felines and movement. So you got cats, you got paintings about cats, you got ceramic work about cats, and you got some cool-looking, psychedelic-looking art all about movements. And that's going to be on July 12th. This July 12th coming up on a Sunday. So it's coming up, okay? So the exhibit's already there. You haven't missed it because the opening reception is on July 12th at 12 noon. And some of the pieces are not really cat-like, but that's what the movement's all about. And absolutely, it's going to be like, oh, I don't know what else to tell you. Rosalind Parham is a very fascinating person on her own. She does mystic tools. And I'll be inviting her on the show later on this year to talk about that. But this feline-oriented art show, the opening reception on Sunday, July 12th from noon to 5 p.m., is going to be kind of just absolutely wonderful. They got Driven to Abstraction is another theme, from feline and movement to driven to abstraction. So you're going to see some psychedelic-looking art. I will be there. I hope to see you all there. I'll be saying hi to Rosalind and Maya Neubauer and others at the Mare Island Art Studios. Hey, Sarah Knowles. Hey, how you doing? And thank you for all y'all for supporting the local arts and the community. Check me out again Thursdays from 5 to 6.
I'll have a show for the Arts Entertainment where I'll give you more updates of what's going on, not only at the Maryland Art Studios, but other spots altogether around our part of the Bay. Right now, I'm going to go ahead and sign out from the North Bay Uprising Morning Show. Thank you again for tuning in. Go out and celebrate 707 Week. Get out of your comfort zone. Go out to the other parts of our part of the Bay here in Solano County, Dixon City, Vacaville, Sassoon, Benicia, not American Canyon. I'm sorry I keep saying that. I'm sorry, American Canyon. Yes, you are in 707. No, you're not part of Solano County. I don't know why you're not. But maybe next year you'll be part of 707 Week. But nonetheless, go out and support everything we got. This is our part of the Bay. Make it your own. 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Yep, that's, you heard me talk about that earlier. 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You know what I'm saying? All right. I'm going to go home and take a nap and go out and enjoy 707 Week. I hope you do, too. Thank you. Goodbye.

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0: boy,
1: a smoker, man.
0: Please, you ain't with this.
1: I think he's a smoker.
0: Smoker.
1: Yeah.
0: Smoker. I said it. Yeah. Y'all ain't gotta be scared. Now, what's up, man?
2: What's up,
0: man? Yeah. Let this pump know what's happening.
2: Yeah.
0: Let's get on out of this motherfucker.
2: This is crazy.

0: somebody say what it look like.
1: What it look like?
0: What it look like?
1: What it look like?
0: You don't stop. I'm gonna talk about the man that's a real McCoy. No other cool brother than Keith Cowboy. I'm 8 1/2, a 29 waist, yeah. A medium shirt tape. Right. You look at my face, you check on my hair, and then you look in my eyes. Cause all I'm here to do, girl, is make you hypnotize. Until you hip, hop, the shoe box, the top. Take a look on your arm and check the clock. Right. Let's do it, let's do it. And you know, you got to do it. To the beat, y'all. You don't, you best tonight.
2: 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CT Vallejo. 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

You seem like the adventurous sort where you wouldn't be listening to world hits. I'll bet you're up for a spin of the random wheel of hits, something from the Billboard Top 100. Yeah, well, that's the 40s to the 21st century. So, you know, there's risk. Oh, well, looks like here we go. Time's up.